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judge's gavel fell. 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
1: I want to tell you a story about the house run blue. 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